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Yeah, I'm a Believer, the old Neil Diamond cover. 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
2: As you make your way around town, I-25 is still a little slow through downtown, but looking a lot nicer through the metro area. We do have a stalled vehicle in the left lane, southbound I-25 near Castle Pines, causing slowing back to Sini 470 in Lone Tree. I-70, nice and easy through the metro area now. Stalled vehicle on the shoulder, eastbound after Central Park. 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
7: Our October-like weather continues with temperatures today in the mid-80s, tomorrow mid-80s, and then we'll gradually start to slide those temperatures by Sunday and Monday. It'll be around 80 both Sunday and Monday. But then next week, we see some big changes. Tuesday, Wednesday, and Thursday, we slide into the 70s on Tuesday. Chance for rain showers on Wednesday and Thursday. And highs only in the low 60s both days. So if you're hoping for some true fall-like weather, just wait till next week. I'm 9 News Weather Impact Team Meteorologist Chris Bianchi, and you're listening to Cozy 101.1.

One, that is Sugar Ray, Chuck Woodford here. Okay, so I've been on vacation for the last couple of days. Did I miss the leaf peeping? Like, is there still a chance I can get up in the mountains this weekend? Because I know they're starting to turn here in the metro area. Are they all done in the mountains? Hope not.

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2: Highways and city streets are improving around town. I-25 still seeing some typical slowing through downtown. And we do have a new accident on I-70 eastbound at Golden, Highway 58, causing some slowing back towards Denver West. But I-70 is improving through the city. Same for I-270 through Commerce City. Minor crash continues northbound Wadsworth at Ohio. 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

So Billie Eilish had a chance to marry her brother recently. Yeah, not in the way you might be thinking. Her brother got married, and Billie was the officiant. Yeah, her brother Phineas married his longtime girlfriend. If you know anything at all about that family, how tight-knit they are, that just makes total sense.

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There's a tune from the birthday boy, Bruno Mars, just turned 41 years old yesterday. Happy belated birthday. All right, heading into this weekend, you're going to go, is it time to get the pumpkins? Is it time to get the pumpkins and the gourds? I know what you're thinking. It's like, yeah, if we get the pumpkins now, the squirrels will eat them. And the squirrels won't eat them unless you carve into the pumpkin. Yeah, if you just set them out, I think you'll be okay for the next couple of weeks until it's carving time.

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I've always kind of really dug that song because it's like we're all broken in one way or another. And if you can find somebody who's broken in kind of the same way that you're broken, yeah, you definitely hold on to that person. Chuck Woodford here, Cozy 101.1. But, you know, in the end, what is love anyway? What is love?

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0: the world. So when historians take a look back at the career of Coldplay, 2026 will always be the year of the awkward video screen incident. I mean, it wasn't that big of a deal, right? Just two co-workers enjoying a Coldplay concert arm in arm in front of tens of thousands of people.
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Cozy 101.1. So the Grammys chose her as Best New Artist of the Year. One of those rare instances where I think the Grammys got it right. That's Olivia Dean. So I saw this story. This is so random. There's this woman in Milwaukee, 23 years old. She walks into a public school, says that she is a substitute teacher. So she gets assigned her classroom, starts walking in, and just starts berating the children. Yeah, doesn't teach them anything. Yeah, she was impersonating. Apparently, she had all this stuff she needed to get off her chest. So she decided to do it in a room full of elementary school kids. Honey, don't you know that that's what social media is for? Yeah, you rage post all day.

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Hey, you want to have some fun tomorrow night? Whatever you've got scheduled, definitely take us along with you. It is our feel-good Saturday night. Nothing but feel-good jams starting at 7 o'clock until midnight tomorrow. I always have such a blast.

Gotta wait for that final piano chord. Yeah, song's just not complete without it. Cozy 101.1, we're teaming up with Denver Pavilions during the month of October to encourage you to get your girls checked. You can hear from survivors all month long. 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

Sending belated happy birthday wishes out to that man, Bruno Mars. Just turned 41 years old yesterday. Chuck Woodford here with Real Music Variety, 80s, 90s, 2K, and today.

Cozy 101.1, that is Pitbull. My goodness, so many artists on that song. Nayo, Afrojack, Nayer is on there. I think Supreme Court Justice Sonia Sotomayor pops up for a verse or two in there as well.

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2: 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Gabe Evans voted for Trump's war, causing gas prices to skyrocket. And Gabe Evans voted for Trump's tariffs. Gabe Evans votes with Trump 100%, and it's making everything more expensive. Manny Rutinel will stand up to Donald Trump to lower costs.
3: I'm Manny Rutinel, the son of a hardworking single mom. 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I'm running for Congress because I'm fed up with corrupt politicians rigging the system for their corporate donors. And I'll stand up to Donald Trump to bring down costs. I'm Manny Rutinel, candidate for Congress, and I approve this message.
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Okay, if you like jams like that, you definitely have to hang out tomorrow night for the Feel Good Saturday night. Oh my goodness, we always have such a blast every Saturday evening from 7 to midnight. Whatever you got going on tomorrow evening, definitely take us along with you. You're going to love it. Three doors down now, Cozy 101.1.

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That is Ed Sheeran thinking out loud. Yeah, he's thinking, maybe I shouldn't have had Macklemore on that tour. Chuck Woodford here, Alanis Morissette now, and Ironic, Cozy 101.1.

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Cozy 101.1 beatboxing our way through this Friday night with Justin Timberlake, Chuck Woodford here. It is October, Breast Cancer Awareness Month. We are teaming up with Denver Pavilions to encourage you to, you know, get your girls checked. Make sure you set up that. I don't know if you've had a screening recently. If not, definitely call your doctor Monday. See if you can get on the calendar. Got to get that done on the reg. You know what I'm talking about? 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

So Hozier was born on St. Patrick's Day, and being Irish, you got to wonder how long it took him to realize that the entire nation of Ireland wasn't just celebrating his birthday. Yeah, there was something else going on. 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
1: 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And Gabe Evans voted for Trump's tariffs. Gabe Evans votes with Trump 100%, and it's making everything more expensive. Manny Rutinel will stand up to Donald Trump to lower costs.
2: 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And I'll stand up to Donald Trump to bring down costs. I'm Manny Rutinel, candidate for Congress, and I approve this message.
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And today, good morning. How are you? How's your weekend going so far? I know, if you're waiting for fall to hit, wait till this weekend's over. And then by like Tuesday night into next Wednesday, yeah, things are going to feel very fall-like. Lean on Me. It's Club Nouveau now on Cozy 101.1. Good morning.

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7: 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I'm Manny Rutinel, candidate for Congress, and I approve this message.
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Tame Impala. That's Dracula. Cozy 101.1. Speaking of Dracula, getting closer to Halloween. Any costumes in mind? I'm still waiting to find out my marching orders. 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Last year, we were The Shining. And this year, I'm not sure. I think they wanted to do Hocus Pocus. I'm not sure. Which means I'll probably have to be the cat. You got any costume ideas outside of that? Because I'm still waiting for my costume marching orders. Let me know. It's my

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9: 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And Gabe Evans voted for Trump's tariffs. Gabe Evans votes with Trump 100%, and it's making everything more expensive. Manny Rutinel will stand up to Donald Trump to lower costs.
10: I'm Manny Rutinel, the son of a hardworking single mom. 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And I'll stand up to Donald Trump to bring down costs. I'm Manny Rutinel, candidate for Congress, and I approve this message.
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7: 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I'm Manny Rutinel, candidate for Congress, and I approve this message.
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candy has gone up over the last couple of years. 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That's the average. That is up like 65% from 2 years ago.

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You want to hear something really weird? I actually wore my Red Hot Chili Peppers t-shirt today. Completely unplanned. That's just what I threw on when I got up this morning. Chili Peppers under the bridge now on Cozy 101.1. Good morning.

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Cozy 101.1, good morning, I'm Steve Marshall, and coming up on the 25th, we are going to be around for Pickled Pink at Chicken and Pickle in Thornton. I just like saying chicken and pickle, because that's just fun. 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The Broncos game is going to be on all the TVs. 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

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Because technologically speaking, for the mid-80s, it was kind of a big deal. Just saying. It's aha, take on me and Cozy 101.1.

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wanna be next. 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Good morning. I'm Steve Marshall. Quick story. Back up about 12 years, I was in California and I was hosting this event, a music event, and Vertical Horizon was one of the bands that were playing there, and I had my Iron Maiden t-shirt on, one of them. And so the lead singers, I was backstage hanging out, kind of waiting to do my thing. The lead singer's like, dude, nice shirt. So I got a little prop on the way I dress for Vertical Horizon. Yeah, it's my bragging point. It's everything you want on Cozy 101.1.

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Alex Warren, he's going to be hosting the Kids' Choice Awards coming up November 14th. Yeah, it's Nickelodeon's 39th annual. God, can you imagine that? It's been around for that long. It's Cozy 101.1. I'm Steve Marshall. I'm out of here. My friend Tammy Oakland is coming in next. You have yourself a great week.

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Thank you for hanging out with me on another gorgeous, and I do mean gorgeous, day in Colorado.

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And today I'm Tammy Oakland. Hey, you still got a chance to win tickets to the advanced screening of the movie Whale Fall. It's coming up on Tuesday. It's going to be at AMC Westminster Promenade. 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

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It's Real Music Variety, 80s, 90s, 2K, and today with Charlie Puth.

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And today I'm Tammy Oakland. Thank you for listening. Yes, I sound a little weird today. I do have a lovely cold. This is day five. And I'm feeling a little better, but this nasally stuff just doesn't go away. So just a reminder, tis the season. Flu's already been kicking up. So wash your hands, get some vitamin C, eat your fruits and vegetables, you know, all the things. Take care of yourself.

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Shaboozy. You're going to be at Red Rocks on Tuesday. 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

90s 2K, and today I'm Tammy Oakland. Might be the weekend to put up your Halloween decorations outside because the weather is going to change. I'll tell you why I can't put up my Halloween decorations in three songs. No.

Cozy 101.1 Real Music Variety, 80s, 90s, 2K, and today I'm Tammy Oakland. So yes, it's a great weekend to put out Halloween decorations, except for me. See, I have this whole like haunted forest scene, and I've got these giant trees, and I've got a giant dragon, and it's all made of this material that if it's over 70 degrees, it starts to melt. So I can't put anything out till the weather gets, you know, cooler. And then whether it's saying snow, what? I think I'm just gonna have to go get some inflatables. Man.

0: 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Ooh, I gotta have faith. Because I gotta have faith.
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Did you know today is World Pickleball Day? 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This is happening in Thornton on October 24th. It's a fun-filled pickleball tournament benefiting Sense of Security and Colorado breast cancer patients in need. 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

Cozy 101.1 Real Music Variety, 80s, 90s, 2K. And today I'm Tammy Oakland. Ball Arena going to be busy this weekend. Yes, the Avs taking on Toronto tonight. And then tomorrow, our Nuggets host in Chicago for preseason basketball. I love this time of year. How about you?

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Cozy 101.1 Real Music Variety, 80s, 90s, 2K, and today I'm Tammy Oakland. That's it for me. I'm going to go home, steam my sinuses some more, so hopefully I get rid of this cold and I'm better by Monday. Oh my goodness, thank you for bearing with me through it. It's been quite the week. Kathy J is coming up next. Have a great rest of your weekend. You

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8: 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And Gabe Evans voted for Trump's tariffs. Gabe Evans votes with Trump 100%, and it's making everything more expensive. Manny Rutinel will stand up to Donald Trump to lower costs.
9: 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And I'll stand up to Donald Trump to bring down costs. I'm Manny Rutinel, candidate for Congress, and I approve this message.
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Yeah, you know, I'm going to have a DJ for my Halloween party that I have coming up. And it's so funny because the kids, my kids were saying, can we have the Huntrix, the Golden Song? And I was like, well, only if someone shows up in the golden costume. That's the only way that I'm going to let the DJ play the song. I'm kidding. You know, they'll play it. It's a popular song. Everybody loves to dance to it.

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The other day, I was hanging out with somebody, and she was talking about how much she loved the Bruno Mars concert, which I loved it as well. And then I asked her, did you hate the traffic? And she was like, no, I had no problem at all with the traffic. And I was like, read the room. Like, 90% of the people hated the traffic. But she, her man, worked for the Air Force Base, so they knew how to get in and out of it. I mean, it was just, I'm sorry. I'm still complaining 3 weeks later. 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At least the concert itself was amazing.

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Yeah, you know, my kind was in a haunted house last week. 13th floor. Have you been to it yet? So scary, so good. I'm looking forward to going to the one at Ehlich's, Fright Fest or whatever. Got to go there. I mean, growing up, you know, like, I always loved going to haunted houses. I actually, in college, I was like one of the characters in a haunted house. And then when I got to be in radio, like, I got to work with the haunted houses. So coming up, I got to share one of the stories on how I was the chainsaw guy and

Kathy J here. 1 year, I was lucky enough to be working for one of the haunted houses, and I went there as a DJ. So I was, you know, Kathy J, but they let me do the chainsaw. And the secret to the chainsaw is don't panic at the end. Don't scream. So if you're going to haunted houses tonight, when you hear that chainsaw fire up, do not scream, do not run, because that's what they're hoping for. And that was me, because I was the chainsaw. So I would get really loud, get it near some people, and there was a girl dressed as a cave girl, and she was coming by me and she was screaming, and I put the chainsaw on, and it doesn't have a blade on it, but I put the chainsaw near her and it caught her cave woman hair and ripped her wig right off. Oh my gosh, like everything stopped immediately. I was like, are you okay? She was like, I'm fine. But it was so weird and surreal at the same time. So yeah, so if you're going tonight, try not to scream. That's what they're hoping for.

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I gotta say, Teddy Swims, one of the best concerts I've ever seen at Red Rocks, and he is coming here to Ball Arena like next month, really soon. There's still some tickets available. You want to see a great concert, get the tickets to Teddy Swims.

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Yeah, I'm crazy. You're crazy. We're all a little crazy. And it's Halloween time, so I'm getting crazier and crazier by the minute. Last night, the girls and I were at Spirit Halloween, and I mean, we were there for like an hour. And we've been there all season. We keep going back. But last night, we were like really trying to narrow down some costume stuff. And I mean, I'm pretty impressed. I'm pretty excited for what I think I'm going to be for Halloween. We got some good stuff. But yeah, I mean, can you hear me smiling about it? If I can pull this off, it's just going to be one of my favorite Halloween costumes of all time.

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Hello and good afternoon. I am Kathy J. Have you ever had a friend push you to do something? Oprah recently, yesterday or whatever, she was in town or in Colorado and she did some hike, Bridal Falls over in Telluride. And it just made me so proud because when there was a time when I was trying to recover from heart failure and I had issues with a broken ankle. And I mean, it was a mess. I was a mess. But my friend, Katie Mitchell, she was like, you know, she helped me learn to walk again. Like we walked to the mailbox, then we walked around the block. And then she took me to that Bridal Falls where Oprah was. And it was like such a proud moment for me. Like I've done that Colorado thing. I've done the Colorado hiking. So coming up, I just want to, yesterday, some people sent in some

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1: I'm jealous, I'm overzealous. 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I get angry.

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And it could be anything from eating sushi to, you know, like going camping. Kathy J, my daughter, asked me to go camping, and I said yes, even though I'm very attached to indoor plumbing. We barely slept. The breakfast had dirt in it, and that smell of smoke is still in my hair. But she told me stuff around the campfire that I will never forget. Yep, that's what it is. This one, Kathy J, where was it? Where was it? Thanks to the stranger who invited me to her trivia group when I was sitting alone. My coworker helped me get out on a hiking trail too, Kathy. Yeah, that's where it all started. Thank you to my friend who got me out hiking again. Well, not hiking. Just, I went somewhere that Oprah went. It was pretty cool.

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6: 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I'm Manny Rutinel, candidate for Congress, and I approve this message.
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Oh my gosh, there's only 21 days left until Halloween. And just a couple of Saturdays to enjoy Halloween. 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I'm just saying, wear it. But I'm about to put on a pink wig because, like, this is the month that I can wear my Dracula shirts, anything I want to wear. This is the month. Only 21 days left until Halloween. So that would be 3 Saturdays. Whoa.